Though this season of her life had been cold, lonely, and tough, though she slipped back into a darkness she had hoped by now to have overcome, she had learned a beautiful lesson as she kissed her girls goodbye and thanked them for getting her out the house. That maybe...

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She must be patient. She must have faith in the seeds that are planted beneath the snow. 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

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Then at least the memories of you and me don't have to be perfect. 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
2: Hello and welcome to another week of the UK Chart Show, where over the next 2 hours I'm going to be counting down the top 20 singles in the UK this week. We'll check in on the albums chart as well, don't you worry. Let's kick off at the top though, up 5 places, Harry Styles, Sign of the Times.
1: Number 20.

0: Sign of the times, he is back into the top 20 this week, up 5 places, and it's his debut solo single, which was originally released back in 2017, and it went straight to number 1 when it was released back then. It's still doing pretty well, though, in the charts, all thanks to his recent album release and his recent tour. Well, I think he's still on tour, actually. I was so consumed by the amount of dates he did in London. I think it was about 10 or 12 or something. He broke some sort of record anyway, but I don't actually know what he's doing for the rest of his tour. Anyway, up 4 places this week at 19 is Alex Warren.
1: Number 19.

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I take one look at you, you're taking me out.

0: little slice of Capo Verde, but produced here in Luxembourg. That is brand new from Mariana. That is Cinti Falter. Before that, Maya, Monkey Mind, and Marla Moya, Quite Yearning, a new favourite, Sarah Tapp. I think she has secured an interview with her. Gonna take it up a little bit more upbeat next. It is gonna be Maz Universe, and I'll be talking this time next week to the head of his label. That is Beast Records. Ben from Beast Records will be in next week. I've got brand new Edson coming up as well, also on Beast. This is from the recent album from Maz Universe, Volume 1, Phantoms, Dead Kids, also with Cambiata, followed by a track going back 2 years, the album Anti-Fun Propaganda, Kids Wanna Dance by Jen and the Degenerates. It is Maz Universe, Cambiata, Dead Kids.
1: Quick, close the curtain, they can never unsee what they did to the children, playing dog on a leash, our knees raw from worship, a beauty ideals, your nose bleeding, close lids from snow and the vermin, and our faith is a serpent, preachers affirmated after he heard our own sermon, and we're filling us wrath, but we cannot really care, cause all our walls can be cracked as long as opposed to

0: planet that dreams abandoned, that seeds grow freaks, and we'll reap whatever we'll find, and then kill whatever's alive.
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1: That is Jen and the Degenerates from an album released a couple of years ago, Anti-Fun Propaganda and Kids Want to Dance. And if you did want to dance to that, you'd have to pop over to Preston. They're playing there next week. Then they have a gig coming up in October, also over in the UK. I'm going to play a track next also. I've got it on playlist for Housewarming Tomorrow. Love this song. Love the bands, but I think this song in particular really stands out. This is Moonshine Freeze by This Is The Kit. And that leads me naturally on to the Kit Shakers and the possibly about to reform Majestic Unicorns from Hell. So one of the guys in the band, I'm just in the process of getting my second leg tattoo, and he works at a place where I'm getting inked. And he tells me there's a possibility that the Majestic Unicorns from Hell are going to get together again to make some more grand music, like the one coming up with the Kit Shakers, the Kit Shakers Through Time and Space. But first, pretty mellow really. This is the Kit, Moonshine Freeze, and actually not that hard or heavy either. Kit Shakers and the Majestic Unicorns from Hell, Through Time and Space. As ever, and as always, 621-525-5000, anything you're dying to hear, let us know. This is the Kit.

0: That is, of course, the mighty Kid Shakers in the guise of the Kitchicorns with the majestic Unicorns from Hell, and from the EP 49.504, etc., the coordinates for Culture Fabric, that was Three Time and Space, going back almost a decade now. It's 2017, the fourth album from This Is The Kit, still going strong, and on a UK tour currently. That is Moonshine Freeze from This Is The Kit, playing Vienna at some point. Have that open somewhere on the tab. Yeah, they're playing Bluebird Festival in Vienna, November 19th to 21st. A band very much worth checking out. Now, it really has begun. It has kicked off. That is the Crowfield Festival. €21 for entry today. Loads of stuff going on. Let me see. This is outdoors near the Water Tower between Remersion and Boomerange in the south, organised by De Specker. You've got Argon, Blame the Others, Lost Duenos, The Cool, No One, Not For Sale, Parity, Pike Pilots, Uncle Leaf. I'm going to play in a second a track by Nicole, and I'm going to see if I can find, there was a very cool remix of a Parity track, I'm pretty sure, released pretty recently. I'm going to play Vuas de Fra by Nicole, and very possibly a track by Parity. That is going on right now. It is the Crowfield Festival, and that's in the south of Luxembourg between Remersion and Boomerange near the Water Tower Wasser Turm. This is Nicole, Vuas de Fra.
1: They did.

That is Nicole and Vuas de Fra live on stage today as part of the Crowfield Festival, along with the band Commonixed. I had a look for it. I found it. This is the Time Lord rework of ID by Parity. And I'm going to go for, well, a PP, basically, from Indie Cindy, the comeback album by the Pixies after quite a long time away. It's going to be Ring the Bell. It is Parity with the Time Lord remix of ID, and then go back to 2014, the Pixies relaunch and Ring the Bell.

That is the Pixies circa 2014 and the relaunch album Indie Cindy. And I distinctly remember, I think was living in Huddersfield in Yorkshire at the time, sending off for the single Bag Boy, and was very excited. Finally got to see them over here live, not a great venue, but still, and of course back not so long ago. Before that was the Parity, that's the remix, the rework, Time Lord rework of ID by Parity. They're part of the bill today at a festival which is happening right now in the south of Luxembourg, that is Crowfields. Some very good news for Mally Garst this week. He's been on holiday and has proposed and has been successful. So his fiancée Cecilia has said yes to him. He's going to play a track from Mally Garst, and there's a video of all that shenanigans up on his Instagram. Going to play And The Loft from his most recent album. And, well, with that news, what else could I play but Ring Ring Ring by De La Soul, and arguably the greatest hip-hop album of all time, De La Soul Is Dead, from back in 1991. But from 2026, congrats to Mally Garst and indeed to Cecilia. This is And The Loft.

The Journey, excellent. De La Soul, and from the album De La Soul Is Dead, that is Ring Ring Ring. And for that we had Maligars and The Loft, and a very big week indeed in the life of Maligars. Two more tracks to come. M has a brand new single out, that's Deja Vu, but I'm going to play, for reasons that will become clear, Video Cam from her. First track is going to be Ship Seawin, and latest single Apero, and a pretty good opportunity from them. So a shout out on their socials, very easy to find, Ship Seawin. They're looking for extras for a music video shoot, which will be on the 20th of September from noon until 8 p.m. No experience needed, every talent welcome. We promise you it'll be a celebration of life, music and cinema, is their claim. That is Ship Seawin, looking for extras for a music video shoot on the 20th of September. Fun crew, great sound. This is going to be Ship Seawin, Apero, and a minute or so of Video Cam by M. But do look out for the new single, Deja Vu.

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2: And welcome back to the second hour of today's DB3 Show. We're now back down to 2 hours, which I'm quite happy about. I'm going to play, as always, a mix of global and Grand Duchy sounds, music made locally and globally. Going to play next a track by a band. They will be with me in the studio next week. Significant lineup change, of course, in terms of the vocals. Going to have Nick Steed live with me in the studio, and I'm going to play from them Chaos Within. And then linked to, I was very surprised to read in the Independent UK newspaper, and quite cheaply available online, that's one of the great fashion icons or fashion items of the minute is something I have on my head. More on that shortly. This is going to be Nick Steed, Chaos Within, and then linked to my unusual dabbling with fashion, Aerosmith, and Out of Your Head.

From 25 years ago, the album Just Push Play, that is Aerosmith and Out of Your Head, for that Next Deed and Chaos Within. Gonna play next Head Underwater by Alfalfa, and then a track I very often played as the final track of the show, because it's exactly what I tend to do. Clang and Drinking by Nosy, but crucially featuring Bandana, and according to The Independents, the bandana is now one of the most fashionable items for 2026. It's very rare that myself and fashion stumble across each other, but there you go, by some curious accident, my Anthrax bandana is mercifully fashionable. Boom. This is Alfalfa, Head Underwater, and Nosy with Bandana, Clang and Drinking.

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1: 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And in this first hour alone, I've got another great mix lined up to carry you right into the weekend in the right way. You can expect a blend of deep grooves, driving house, and plenty of energy from Onsulade, Newsy, Butch, Sem Jacobs, Tagman, and loads, loads more, with a sound that just keeps the momentum going right through the set. So settle in, turn it up, and enjoy.
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House love.